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0: of pure power. I am the most important part of summertime. 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Oh, 93Q wants to counter with 93Q's Y'all Access Summer. All right, fine. Let's hear it.
1: Flatland Cavalry. 93Q Cowboys and Angels. Hudson Westbrook. Midland. Braxton Key. Brad Paisley.
0: That's a pretty strong lineup. I'll give them that. But hang on. I warm up the entire parking lot before the show even starts every time. But 93Q's giving away free tickets every single day. Okay, yeah, I don't want to have a comeback for that, so. All right, I know what I'm beat. Least I can do is listen for myself. I'll be a good sport about it. Grab these headphones. Oh, I'm pure plasma melted into a gooey mess. Should have seen that coming. Well, fine. I'll just shine down and let Houston do the listening.
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24: 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Well, Monday morning with Riggs, Caitlin, and Erica. 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
16: He's a ranch hand. 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Hotter than the red on the cattle brand. 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
1: 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It looks like Midland, Telluride, and Jake Bush. 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

0: 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I am the most important part of summertime. 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Oh, 93Q wants to counter with 93Q's Y'all Access Summer. All right, fine. Let's hear it.
1: Flatland Cavalry. 93Q Cowboys and Angels. Hudson Westbrook. Midland. Braxton Key. Brad Paisley.
0: That's a pretty strong lineup. I'll give them that. But hang on. I warm up the entire parking lot before the show even starts every time. But 93Q's giving away free tickets every single day. Okay, yeah, I don't want to have a comeback for that. So, all right, I know what I'm beating. Least I can do is listen for myself. I'll be a good sport about it. Grab these headphones. Oh, I'm pure plasma melted into a gooey mess. Should have seen that coming. Well, fine. I'll just shine down and let Houston do the listening.
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0: Riggs, Caitlin, and Erica don't know you're listening at work. 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

The 9 to 5ers, the rise and shiners, the up all nighters. 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

0: People keep asking, what's the secret to success? It's simple. Be where good stuff happens. And right now, good stuff is on 93Q. Somebody's winning a trip to Phoenix November 14th to see Blake Shelton. Why are you acting like it won't be you? You've spent years training for this, sitting in traffic, singing Blake songs way too loud, ignoring work emails. This is your championship. The only people who don't win are the people who think, nah, I'm good. Those people also buy gas station sushi. Don't be those people. 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
1: It looks like Shane Smith and the Saints. It looks like Midland, Telluride, and Jake Bush. It looks like Hudson Westbrook, Aaron Watson, Braxton Keith,
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0: what's the secret to success? It's simple. Be where good stuff happens. And right now, good stuff is on 93Q. Somebody's winning a trip to Phoenix November 14th to see Blake Shelton. Why are you acting like it won't be you? You've spent years training for this, sitting in traffic, singing Blake songs way too loud, ignoring work emails. 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

0: 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All right, fine. Let's hear it.
1: Flatland Cavalry. 93Q Cowboys and Angels. Hudson Westbrook. Midland. Braxton Key. Brad Paisley.
0: That's a pretty strong lineup. I'll give them that. But hang on. I warm up the entire parking lot before the show even starts every time. But 93Q's giving away free tickets every single day. Okay, yeah, I don't have a comeback for that, so. All right, I know what I'm beat. Least I can do is listen for myself. I'll be a good sport about it. Grab these headphones. Oh, I'm pure plasma melted into a gooey mess. Should have seen that coming. Well, fine. I'll just shine down and let Houston do the listening.
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0: keep asking, what's the secret to success? It's simple. Be where good stuff happens. And right now, good stuff is on 93Q. Somebody's winning a trip to Phoenix November 14th to see Blake Shelton. Why are you acting like it won't be you? You've spent years training for this, sitting in traffic, singing Blake songs way too loud, ignoring work emails. 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Those people also buy gas station sushi. 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

Amazing. 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

0: It's Riggs, Caitlin, and Erica. This morning on the show, we're talking about how many group chats are you actually in? We're all in several of them, the three of us. But how many are you in? It's 713-370-0929. James, you there?
1: Absolutely. Good morning, y'all.
2: Morning. Good morning. Are you happy about the amount of text groups that you're in?
1: You know, it's back and forth, and y'all have hit the nail on the head. Some of them are fun, but yeah. I just went from the fire service into education. So I didn't realize education had so many, because you have some for, like, your department. Then you have some for, like, your principal and your assistant principal, so, like, your admin team. Then you have some, like, just for your seniors, just for your junior. And then, like you talked about, the multiple platforms that you have.
0: Yeah.
1: And not to mention if you have calendar invites, because I'm sure y'all do, too.
2: Yeah.
1: So there's the text messages. And there's all the invites for all the different things you're trying to go to, and hit yes, invite for that. So yeah, it's a lot.
3: Wait, and then you have the education ones, like you said, like the GroupMes and like all that other stuff. Like there's so many different.
0: The GroupMes and the WhatsApps and all those.
3: Oh my gosh, you guys, Telegram. I cannot keep track of those.
0: I can't, my GroupMe doesn't give me notifications, and I'll open it and there's like 35 messages from random people. Yes.
2: Mine gets notifications. People Class are on Dojo, Snapchat like, groups.
3: Ugh, yeah. Absolutely not.
0: You're all over the place, James. It's a lot for you.
1: It is.
0: What's the best one that you're part of, though? The one that you always go back to? The one that's always at the top?
1: I would have to say the new group of educators, because I'm new to the whole system, and then they're trying to tell me all the things, but then they're also telling me all the drama and the tea from the year before because the principal got fired. So it's good.
2: Should we make a chat with you too? I'm kidding.
1: Come on, why not?
2: We'll send you an invite. Add it to the rest of them.
3: We're fun though.
1: Absolutely. I've listened to y'all for years upon years. Y'all keep talking about foundations. I keep thinking about Kevin Kline. So yes, I have been a part of y'all.
3: Kev.
0: Erica just
3: saw him.
0: I saw him
3: the other day, and I got to hear his laugh, and I was like, oh, I missed that so much.
0: James, thank you for calling up this morning. Thank you for listening, sir.
1: Absolutely, y'all. Great.

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1: Hey, it's Lo, and when it comes to recommending an attorney after a wreck, I don't take that lightly. 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

0: Justified. Oh boy. Eric wants to know if he's a jerk.
1: I love how this one starts too. He says, My wife and I agreed not to spend more than $500 without talking to each other first. Well, last month she came home with a purse that cost almost $2,000. I know for a fact this is what she paid, so don't try to pull the, but it's a knockoff because she bought this at the Galleria. Who does that?
0: What?
1: Anyway, that's what he says. Her argument was that she used part of her annual work bonus, so technically it didn't come out of our regular budget. I told her that's still our money and she broke our agreement. She's furious that I even questioned it. She thinks I'm treating her like a teenager. So am I a jerk for calling her out or justified because our spending rules shouldn't change depending on where the money came from? And this is from Eric.
0: Oh, I know where I fall in this one.
2: Where do you fall? Go ahead.
0: Absolute jerk.
2: You think he's a jerk?
0: 100% yes. Yes.
2: What's your reasoning?
0: Because I guarantee he's bought things that he hasn't told her about. Guarantee he's bought things that he's like, well, I'm just not going to tell her. I'm just going to keep it on the side. I guarantee. That's why he's so furious about it. Because she makes her own money. She made it from a bonus. That's extra money. I think you're totally justified. You're a grown adult.
2: Use
0: it how you want to.
2: I
0: think is a jerk for calling her out. I think so.
1: Okay, so younger me would be like, don't be asking me what I do with my money. It's none of your dang business.
0: Yeah.
1: But older me, that's a rule that they have. Like, they actually talked about this. They agreed on it. And so he's feeling like kind of betrayed because she went back on what she said she was going to do. So if you don't have that rule, spend on whatever you want. Like, that's your money. That's her money. Whatever. But if you have that rule, you got to respect it.
0: That's fair.
2: I do think, like, is that why he's so upset? Because she never talked to him. Had she gone to him?

0: and said, hey, I'm buying this. I got a bonus at work. I want to treat myself.
1: I don't think he would have cared.
0: Yeah, he probably would have been like, okay, cool, treat yourself. But she didn't. And like you said, they have that understanding.
2: Yeah.
1: It's also one of those, like, you really get mad when you're following the rules and the person who, like, maybe made the rule or helped you with the rule doesn't follow it. That makes you really mad.
2: For sure it does, yes.
1: You're like, well, I've been telling you about everything.
2: Is he a jerk for calling her out, or is he justified?
1: Because she would be mad if he did it.
2: Yeah. 713-370-0929. You get to be the judge this morning in the court of public opinion. Going after his wife for her purse spending habits. 713-370-0929.

0: 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Good. 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
0: And you're waking up with Riggs,

0: Jerker Justified this morning. Caitlin, can you kind of give us the too long didn't read version of it real quick, please?
1: Yeah, so Eric writes to us. He says, my wife and I have an agreement not spend more than $500, my wife, without talking to each other first before we make the purchase. Last month, she came home with a purse that cost almost $2,000. I know it was real. I know it wasn't on sale. I know she bought it from the Galleria, so don't argue with me about could it be a knockoff or have been on sale. She argues that it was her work bonus and she wanted to treat herself. She's free to do that. I argued that any money that we make together, whether we're making it on our own or together, we bring it home as a shared married couple and we discuss how we spend the money. Am I a jerk for calling her out or justified because we have our spending rules and those shouldn't change?
0: Who's this? Good morning.
2: Chuck.
0: Chuck. Good morning, Chuck.
2: Good morning, guys. How are y'all?
0: We're all right.
1: What are your thoughts,
2: Chuck? Tequila's got to flowing, huh?
0: Tequila's got 2/3 of the room.
1: Erica doesn't drink, so she's still fine.
0: Yeah, she's fine. What do you think, Chuck? Jerker justified?
2: So he is justified for being mad because y'all said the bag was like almost $2,000.
0: $2,000. She bought it at the Galleria. Who does that?
1: $2,000 for a bag is crazy anyway.
0: Why?
2: All right. So here's my logic. If it's a prize money to the house, then it should have been a decision that they both made and mutually agreed on. You know what you could do with $2,000?
0: Mm-hmm. A lot of stuff, yeah.
2: You could go to Cancun for 7 days all-inclusive.
3: Ooh, that sounds fantastic.
0: I like what you're thinking, Chuck.
2: You know what I'm saying? And rather than one person getting something, that could have been them money, not just her money.
0: Oh, I see where you're going with this.
2: You know, if my wife brought in my wife.
3: Oh, thanks for saying that.
2: If she brought home an extra couple $1,000s and then just went off and spent it on something, I'd be upset. But she would feel the same way.
0: Yeah.
2: We're very open with the finances.
0: Okay.
1: Yeah, like my husband and I, we don't have like a rule where we have to clear stuff with each other, but if one of us ever gets, like if I get a bonus with work or he gets a bonus from work, we have that conversation like, hey, I got a bonus and I think this is what I'm gonna do with it. Okay, cool.
0: Yeah.
2: My wife knows that I get bonuses annually in December.
0: Yeah.
2: And so they're prevailing wages.
0: Okay.
2: So she knows this year is gonna be more than last year. So we always sit down. And we will come to a decision as to what we're going to do with it, whether it's Christmas.
0: Okay, so Chuck,
2: we're going to take a trip for us.
0: Yeah.
2: That's something, it should just be a mutual respect discussion.
0: It's no longer you and me, it's we once you get married, when you have the combined finances. So you say, is it justified for calling her out?
2: Absolutely.
0: Okay. Chuck, we appreciate you calling this morning. You're a great American.
3: Thanks, Chuck.
1: Thanks,
2: Y'all
1: Chuck.
2: Y'all have a great rest of your Friday and a great weekend.
0: You as well.
1: You too.
0: My wife. Thanks, Chuck.
2: Bye, guys.
0: 93Q, who's this?
4: This is Renee.
0: Renee, good morning.
4: Good morning.
3: Jerker justified, Renee.
4: I believe he's 100% justified because at that point, I think it's like a trust thing. Like, if you're going to break that kind of trust because y'all already had an agreement, what else are you going to break?
3: Yeah.
0: Yep.
4: So I feel like he's justified.
0: I also think if it becomes a pattern, it's a problem. If this is just a one-time thing, she just got a one-time big bonus and, like, splurged on a purse and was like, I was so excited I went and bought a purse. I think that's okay because she's an adult. But if it's a pattern, then I think absolutely.
1: I'm trying to live a life where my bonuses can buy fancy purses instead of like, ooh, we can pay off this other thing.
3: Exactly.
0: Yeah, what's Eric's wife doing
3: for
0: a living?
3: We're not so much in debt now.
0: Right?
4: But that's the thing. Like, I agree with that as well. But still, I think if she would have said something to him and like, hey, like, I really want to buy this, he wouldn't have said anything. Okay, like, go treat yourself. Go have fun.
0: Yes.
4: Like, but it was more of a, I think he feels like he's been, like, betrayed almost.
0: Yeah. Okay, you say he's justified then.
4: Yes.
0: Thank you for calling this morning.
4: Thank you. Y'all have a great day.
0: Talk to you tomorrow.
4: Mm-hmm.
0: I like what Joshua said on our Facebook page. He said, there's no world where a man isn't a jerk for telling a woman to not spend money. There are three guarantees in life. One, we're all going to die. Two, women spend money. And three, there's absolutely nothing we can do to change that.
3: I mean, that's like so much wisdom right there from one person.
1: Yeah, a man that knows what it is.
0: He sure does.
3: What a man.

0: You know what September looks like in Pasadena?
1: It looks like Shane Smith and the Saints. It looks like Midland, Telluride, and Jake Bush. It looks like Hudson Westbrook, Aaron Watson, Braxton Keith.
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0: you know who the government calls when they need help preparing America for the aliens?
1: Ghostbusters?
0: No.
1: Who?
0: Not NASA. Oh. Not anybody important like a scientist.
1: Who?
0: Not even a psychologist. They call him Dr. Phil, apparently.
2: Why?
0: I don't know. Dr. Phil says that the White House gave him access to government UFO files so that
1: Dr. Phil.
0: So he could help determine how the American public would react. He says officials wanted his opinion before releasing information about the UFOs because, quote, they wanted him doing exactly what I'm doing. Dr. Phil says there was a massive government cover-up and people might have a hard time learning humans aren't at the top of the food chain anymore. What are you talking about, Dr. Phil?
2: I was on Dr. Phil once.
1: Yeah. What?
2: I was.
0: Name drop?
1: Yeah, what
0: Explain.
1: A bomb drop on us.
0: What was it about? What was the episode?
1: Was aliens?
2: About a reality show.
0: Oh, yeah. It was about your reality show.
2: Yeah.
0: Was he a nice guy or was he very, like, kind of like a...
2: So, my ex-husband was actually on there physically, but they showed video of me on there.
0: Oh, okay.
1: So you didn't get to meet Dr. Phil?
2: No.
0: No.
2: They said it was really nice, though.
0: Maybe he was busy.
2: His wife is super nice, apparently.
0: Dr. Phil was busy meeting with the government about these aliens. I just thought, really?
2: Why would you think of Dr. Phil an
1: exactly,
2: alien?
1: Of no. all people.
2: Is he an alien?
0: Maybe he
2: Do you
0: is,
2: think about
0: Erica.
2: That?
0: He might
1: they
0: be.
1: Say Elon is.
2: He looks
0: Could
2: like
0: you imagine
2: an alien.
0: Elon Musk and Dr. Phil are here to take over the world?
1: That's a terrifying thought.
2: Why would you say that? Why would you put that out there in the universe?
0: Somehow Dr. Phil wants us to believe that he's the guy that the government goes to for this. Now, the White House has not confirmed or denied it. The White House has not confirmed
1: you
0: or denied it.
1: You don't say.
0: But it's the guy that made the Catch Me Outside, How About That Girl famous. Sure, they're going to him first.
2: Catch me outside, how about that?
0: How about that? It's 93Q, Houston's country leader. Don't be a dingus, Dr. Phil.

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0: 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They're doing whatever they do best. 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

0: keep asking, what's the secret to success? It's simple. Be where good stuff happens. And right now, good stuff is on 93Q. Somebody's winning a trip to Phoenix November 14th to see Blake Shelton. Why are you acting like it won't be you? You've spent years training for this, sitting in traffic, singing Blake songs way too loud, ignoring work emails. This is your championship. The only people who don't win are the people who think, nah, I'm good. Those people also buy gas station sushi. Don't be those people. 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
3: Well, good Monday morning. They're working on a wreck on the west side. It's the West Sam Houston Tollway southbound at the South Sam Toll Plaza. Three right lanes are blocked. Also, road work on I-10 the Katy Freeway westbound between 45 the North Freeway and Studemont, blocking the two right lanes. That's traffic. More with the Q morning.
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0: 93Q, Houston's country leader. Good morning. It's Riggs, Caitlin, and Erica. 7 o'clock this morning, we're going to send you possibly to see Blake Shelton in Phoenix. Yes, Phoenix.
1: Thought you were going to say Australia.
0: No. Blake, did I say Blake Shelton or Keith Urban?
1: You said Blake Shelton.
0: Oh, phew. That's why I wore my Blake Shelton shirt. I knew we were giving away a trip to see Blake
1: Shelton.
0: Really
1: committed to it.
0: Full send on the Blake Shelton.
1: We're excited to send you to this show.
0: 7 o'clock, we'll give you the keyword to text and win. Coming up next, another true crime doc that just has everybody discussing a lot on Netflix.
1: Netflix is just giving us a taste of the chaos, too, when they do this.
0: Yeah, it's next on 93Q. Hold on. Come on.

0: 93Q, Houston's country leader, Blake Shelton in Phoenix. We're sending you there at 7 o'clock. Be here for the keyword to text and win. Good morning. It's Riggs, Caitlin, and Erica. Are you now obsessed, Caitlin? Or what is it with this documentary that has people...
1: I feel like this is what Netflix is becoming, okay? Especially Netflix. A couple of the other streaming services do it, but Netflix is like number one in the game right now.
0: The documentary game?
1: The documentary game. I mean, they're dropping hot fire documentaries left and right.
0: Well, everybody on their social media is doing, wait till the Netflix drops the doc about me talking about this, and they're sitting in the chair.
1: Even so. Netflix responded and was like, I don't know how we'll have time for all of this.
0: But they are, yes, you're right.
1: I'm actually currently in the middle of yet another Netflix documentary that I just started called A Deadly American Marriage, but that's not important right now. What is A Toxic Love Story, the number one trending content on Netflix this weekend. And as usual, it is a chaotic love affair type story. There's some that are really sad, these documentaries, and there's some that are just downright disturbing and weird, and this is the latter. And it's a story about it involves a U.S. Marshal, his current wife, and his ex-girlfriend.
0: Yes.
1: And I don't want to spoil it, but it is a, what would you call it? Like a...
0: It's twisty and turny. That involves cyber stalking.
1: Cyber stalking. That's cyber stalking. The word I'm looking for. Cyber stalking.
0: Yes.
1: Weird... fantasies, bedroom fantasies.
0: And Craigslist at the end of the day, too.
1: And Craigslist. I didn't even know people were, well, I did know people were still using it
0: sure.
1: for exactly the services that go on in this.
0: There's weird stuff that goes on Craigslist, dude.
1: But here's the thing. The story's crazy, okay? But I've got to give it to the Netflix producers because, yes, the story's crazy. And at the end of the day, the question that the internet has is how did two of the craziest people in the world manage to find each other and end up in a couple together to pull off what they did? But the way that they set this documentary up where you think you know what's going on in the beginning and then midway through you don't know what's going on and then towards the end you find out that what you thought was going on in the beginning is actually what was going on, but it's on a much bigger scale than what you were thinking in the beginning.
0: The
1: whole thing is like a roller coaster ride.
0: It's a trip. That the crash was like that. With the girl that got in the crash with her boyfriend and the other dude in the car.
1: Yeah. And see, I knew about the Mackenzie Schirilla case from the crash before I watched the documentary. So maybe it didn't land that well on me. I knew it was coming.
0: And I remember seeing this about the U.S. Marshal guy. I remember seeing a story about it.
1: I don't remember an article,
0: but I never read much more into it. And Netflix is great at finding those little stories that were crazy and out of control, but you may not know all the info about it. And they find all the people and interview them. And they do a really good job of it. HBO used to be the king of docs. HBO used to crush with the documentaries. They would have all the hard-hitting documentaries were on HBO. And now Netflix has said, excuse me, hold our beer.
1: And think about it. It's really got to cost them nothing, Netflix. All they need is rights to the footage, to like any type of footage that they use, which a lot of that is public domain these days. Mm-hmm. And then an interview room with somebody with a chair for people to sit in.
0: It's all T&E. It's just travel and expenses.
1: Yeah.
0: Rent out a little warehouse.
1: Low budget.
0: Couple lights and a camera. You're good to go.
1: But man, they're killing it right now. If you're looking for something and it's a quick, easy watch. I have seen that supposedly there's a lot of details that you can watch these other like murder shows or chaos shows and they'll give you more details.
0: I will say I'm glad that this one is one documentary. It's a 90. Give me 90 minutes.
1: Give me 90
0: the full
1: minutes
0: story in 90
1: every
0: minutes.
1: Every time. I don't want to watch a six-part series.
0: I don't need
1: We've dragged it out.
0: Don't drag it out. I hate when they do that.
1: I hate it when they
0: Five
1: do
0: or
1: that.
0: Six episodes, you could have made this one, maybe 2 hour long doc.
1: I can't
0: maybe.
1: Stay committed.
0: 713-370-0929. Have you tuned into this one? Have you checked it out? Or maybe there's another one that you're just completely obsessed over.
1: That we have to see.
0: Yeah. 713-370-0929. It's Riggs, Caitlin, and Erica on 93Q.

0: It's like the mayor's back to school and health fair is this weekend at the George R. Brown Convention Center. 20,000 backpacks. Why is that so weird to say backpacks?
1: Backpacks.
0: 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So, a toxic love story on Netflix.
1: What everyone's watching this weekend. I was watching it in my house when I got in and asked Riggs this morning. He said, oh yeah, my wife watched it. I fell asleep, but my wife watched it and loved it.
0: This classic Riggs. I always fall asleep. My wife's like, let's watch this. Cool. 30 minutes in, I'm out.
1: I do too, but I stayed awake for this because I fell asleep the first night. It took us two nights to finish it. But
0: yeah.
1: It was crazy.
0: It involves like a story from back in 2016 with a U.S. Marshal and his wife and his ex-girlfriend and cyber stalking. And it's crazy and it's twisted. And it's
1: Craigslist.
0: Yes.
1: Services ads, if you know what I mean.
0: You know what we're talking about. Is this Carrie?
2: Yes, it is.
1: Carrie, did you watch A Toxic Love Story this weekend too in your house?
2: Yes, I did.
1: Thoughts?
2: I did not see what was coming at the end.
0: You never do with those documentaries. You never do.
2: No, and I've been fixated on all of them that have been coming out. And I know you mentioned the other ones. I don't know if you've watched The Worst Neighbor Ever.
1: Okay, I already blew through the whole...
0: Yes.
1: I blew through the whole franchise, whatever. I'm on Worst Ex Ever right now. I started that.
2: Oh, yeah, me too.
1: Oh, my gosh, we can't get enough. And those are great because they're just the one episode per case.
0: One and done, the way it should be. One and done.
1: You know what I thought was so interesting about this specific, the toxic love story was
0: that
1: you know that quote that's like, man, it be your own people. That's really kind of what happens here because had the internal investigation not gone on about him and him being a U.S. Marshal, they would have gotten away with all of this.
0: Yeah. It's almost like they were believing him. They were like, well, he's a U.S. Marshal, surely. He's got it. It can't be him.
1: But it took like his own people, his own government system doing an internal investigation to figure out that he was in on it.
0: That's terrifying, too, because how many other people are getting away with stuff like that that we don't know about?
2: Well, not to mention his best friend. I mean, she was completely caught off guard.
1: Yep.
0: Wow.
1: That's scary.
0: Toxic love story. So you're in on it, too. Two thumbs up from you.
2: Oh, all 10 thumbs up.
1: All the thumbs.
0: All the thumbs and the toes up.
2: Yes, it was good.
0: Thank you for calling this morning.
2: Uh-huh. Bye.
0: Got your chance to see Blake Shelton in Phoenix coming up at 7 o'clock this morning.
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1: So Paige says nothing about her date with Griffin felt out of the ordinary until the last 30 seconds, just right before they said goodbye. Griffin pulled out his phone and made one cryptic comment that she has not been able to forget.
4: We were, after saying goodbye, he like pulled out his phone and he like tapped it and smiled and just said like, we're good to go. I was like, what does that mean? And he said like, oh, it's nothing. It's just like a little note for myself.
0: What?
1: Okay. Weirdo. Sounds a little creepy already. We're good to go with what? We're going to find out next from Griffin with Second Date Update.
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5: 93Q Traffic.
6: 45, the Gulf Freeway northbound at Airport. That wreck in the two left lanes. A big backup 30 minutes now from Alameda, Genoa. Also getting reports of one now on 45, the Gulf Freeway northbound at Calhoun. Already starting to see delays on that one of a couple of minutes. That's traffic. More with the Q morning.
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0: Partly cloudy today and hot. 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

0: 93.2's Second Date Update with Briggs, Caitlin, and Erica. Will our daters find tender love or Tinder disappointment? Let's find out.
1: Paige and Griffin went to a first date that ended up lasting hours. It went so well. Paige did notice at the end of the date, Griffin making an audible note to himself about the date. Could that have been the impetus of what was to come next, not hearing from him? We're going to find out now with Second Date Update.
2: Hello.
3: Hi, is this Griffin?
2: Yes.
3: Hey, Griffin. This is Riggs, Caitlin, and Erica from 93Q. How are you today?
2: I'm good. How are you?
3: I'm sure you're a little bit confused as to why we're calling you, Griffin.
4: Tired.
2: Yeah.
1: Did you just wake up, Griffin?
2: No, not quite.
1: You're just shocked by us.
2: Did I win something?
4: We're a little aggressive this morning early. No, you did not win anything. I wish you did, but unfortunately. We're calling about a date that you went on. Do you remember going out with a woman named Paige?
2: Yes, I do.
1: Okay. How'd it go? How do you feel like it went?
2: It went well, at least like in the moment.
1: In the moment? And then what about after the moment?
2: I think I kind of realized after, going through the whole thing that it wasn't quite what I thought.
4: Well, get to the point. She said you made a note to yourself. What the heck were you what were you talking about with this note?
2: Oh, well, I record all my dates.
4: What?
1: Okay. What do you mean you record them?
3: Like video, voice?
2: Just like voice. Yeah. Like an audio recording.
4: Why?
2: And I like to play it back, see how it went.
1: Okay.
2: Yeah. See how the conversation like really feels.
3: Like dissect it?
2: Sort of.
1: Is that why you said, she mentioned that you said we're good to go or something along those lines towards the end of the date? Is that why you were saying that? Were you making record of the date?
2: Oh, yeah. I was stopping the recording, yeah.
1: Wait.
4: What?
1: You recorded the whole thing audio?
3: Oh, my gosh.
2: Yeah, you know, I just want to see how it really feels.
4: What? And then what do you do with it? Do you go back and listen to it? What do you do with it?
2: Yeah, I go back and listen and see how it feels. And, after replaying our kind of like 3-hour date, my opinion kind of changed. Like, I thought it was kind of just a lot of small talk and like work stories and nothing really memorable. And like at the time I was into it, but listening back, it was just honestly kind of boring.
1: So you just went home and sat there for 3 hours and listened back to y'all's date that you recorded? Did she know you were recording?
2: I don't think she knew, no.
4: Wow.
1: So strange. Wild. Well, we have Paige on the line. We are going to be transparent there, I guess. Paige has been listening. Paige, can you step on up here?
5: Hi. I'm like so shocked. I'm like, this is like one of the weirdest things that's ever happened to me.
1: How are you feeling after finding that out?
5: I feel like very weird. I'm just like, I'm really like in shock. Like, I feel like I'm like kind of shaking. It's like, just like secretly recording a date is so weird to me.
3: It's so strange.
5: And then like judging it after, it just like, it makes me feel like I'm like, you're like reviewing our date, like game film or something, like assessing like my ability.
2: Basically.
5: It just feels so weird.
1: Basically, he
3: doesn't care.
5: I mean, have you admitted this to anybody else? This is so weird.
2: Oh yeah. Yeah, I've told people.
1: And how do they usually perceive it?
5: Yeah.
2: I don't know. I don't really say much.
4: Griffin, do you have trouble making it past a first date with women sometimes? Or do you normally, have you had like a long-form girlfriend? When's the last time you had a long-term relationship?
2: Oh, I had a long-term relationship like a couple of years ago. Yeah.
5: I mean, was that before or after the recordings?
2: She kind of inspired me to start recording, actually, because, you know, I just realized, like, a lot of things, you know, they just get presented differently in the moment. And if you play them back, like, you know, you can kind of feel how it really went.
3: I mean, I'm not going to lie. I'm very creeped out by this whole thing. But you've actually inspired me to start recording my husband because he's always doing the, you didn't tell me that. So now I'm feeling like I need to record every
4: conversation.
3: Oh, just
4: for receipts,
3: too.
4: Erica?
3: Just for receipts. But, like, the way that he's saying it and doing it is creeping me out so hard.
1: Yeah. By the way, creepy.
5: Same. I feel like violated.
4: Yeah, like we're recording this, but we made it clear when we called when we called you first, we said, hey, we're recording this. So y'all knew that we were recording you. You just go and record people all willy-nilly. That seems very weird, dude.
2: I mean, I'm pretty sure it's like a one-party state.
3: Yeah, it's just weird.
1: I'm itchy. I'm uncomfortable.
4: Yeah, nobody's saying it's illegal.
2: I'm not putting it on YouTube or anything. It's just like for my personal, like it already went through my brain. So you know, I'm just
5: well, I'd appreciate if you delete that recording, because I don't like that you have that now. And especially, like, you're going to have that recording and then just ghost me. That feels so weird, like, so violating.
2: Oh.
5: So I think I would appreciate it if you would delete that.
2: Oh, yeah. I mean, it'll get deleted eventually. I mean, it was pretty boring, so.
1: Okay, well.
5: Wow.
4: All right.
1: I think we're done here.
4: Yeah, I don't think there's going to be a chance of a second date on this one here, but.
1: Yeah.
4: Thank you all for your time, and good luck with your surveillance moving forward, Griffin.
2: Thank you.
5: Oh my gosh. Thank you, guys. Wow, this is
1: You're
5: so weird.
1: Welcome.
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7: Look out for road construction. Crosby Freeway westbound between Uvalde Road and South Lake Houston Parkway. It is letting only a couple of lanes get by. On I-10, in the East Freeway heading eastbound near Wayside. That's an accident in the left lane that was causing some delays at last check. That's traffic. More with the Q morning.
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0: 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Coming up next, diedinhouse.com. We're not talking about Easter eggs either.
1: No. They're talking about people.
0: Talking about people. Which brought up an interesting conversation about if somebody died in your house or a house you were going to buy. So many thoughts. That's after Ella Langley with Morgan Wallen. 93Q. I can't love you anymore. I found you like-

0: blah. 93Q is Houston's country leader. Good morning. It's Riggs, Caitlin, and Erica. There's a website that'll let you track. You can type in the address of a house and find out if someone has died in the house, Caitlin?
1: Yes. I came across this. I don't even remember how this website came up. I think I was probably researching weird online, and I saw somebody mention in a comment like, oh, you can just go to diedinhouse.com. Now, I will tell you, there is a paywall. You do have to buy either like, you know, a trial or a monthly membership where you can go in and check. You literally enter an address, and it will tell you if somebody has died in your home.
0: I just got through the paywall right now. Yeah. I'm not going to pay $20 for that. I know someone died in our house. It's happened.
1: You do? Do you know for sure?
0: Not for sure, but there's definitely an energy in our house that something happened in there.
1: Oh, that's creepy.
0: I do know that one of the people that rented the house before we lived there got West Nile virus and almost died.
1: What?
0: West Nile virus. Crazy.
1: That's crazy, and it is a very real thing.
0: Yes.
1: Scary.
0: The people that were in here had to move out because the guy got West Nile virus, and we were like, is he okay? And they were like, no, he died later, afterwards.
1: Not terrifying.
0: In the house, though. Mm-hmm. But I think that something happened because there was an older couple that lived there. I think the woman died in the house. Then the husband was by himself for a while.
1: Well, there are laws in certain states, and Texas is one of those where, like, you have to disclose. First of all, if someone asks you, if someone's, like, buying a house and they ask you directly, you can't lie about it.
0: Hey, I saw this on the news. Wasn't there a murder here?
1: Something? Like, you can either choose not to answer or answer with the truth, but you can't lie about it. That's, like, illegal. But there are also, like, stipulations, right? If somebody's died by natural causes, you don't necessarily have to tell people.
0: Right.
1: But if it was a murder type thing.
0: Or a death by suicide.
1: I don't think that's included. It's kind of sketchy from what I see online. My real estate husband, if he's listening right now, I'm sure is like rolling his eyes at me trying to explain this.
0: But this is at
1: least what I have found online. Or like if something happened at the house that caused a death, like literally the house, the roof fell in or something like that, that has to obviously be disclosed.
0: Would you buy a house? If it was deeply discounted, you knew someone was killed there. You knew a murder happened in that house. Would you buy it?
1: Oh, not
0: deeply
1: not
0: discounted.
1: Murder, not a murder. But you know, I'm in tune with the spirit world, man.
0: We're talking 60% off sticker price. Like you're.
1: I don't
0: you're,
1: care.
0: Really?
1: Nah, not.
0: Oh man.
1: Now, if somebody just it was natural causes or something, an awful accident or something happened, like
0: sure,
1: I'm that I don't really think would bother me much. But if there was a murder there.
0: A grisly murder. There?
1: I don't want to be there when all the, you know, when those people come back for their vengeance.
0: I would have it blessed by a priest and I would be fine with it. I think it'd be okay.
1: Okay. Have you ever watched a horror movie?
0: I have, and that's how the best ones begin. It's with the priest coming in. I need an old priest and a young priest.
1: The priests don't even work anymore.
0: No, they don't.
1: So go to this website. We're not even getting paid. We're just very fascinated by this website.
0: Yeah, diedinhouse.com.

0: 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We're booking.
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0: 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It's time to get you qualified.
2: Yeah. Blake Shelton will be in Phoenix, Arizona, November 14th at the Hondo Rodeo Fest. And we'd love to send you there. I'm wearing a Blake Shelton shirt today. I wore my Blake Shelton shirt.
3: Just to really commit to it.
2: Well, I
3: and
2: wore
3: we're
2: it
3: committing
2: to
3: even further by getting you the keyword Blake.
2: Yes.
3: We wanted to make it real easy for you to send that keyword to 52140. Text Blake now.
2: Yeah, Blake. I'll get you there. Or could get you there.
3: I hope you know how to spell it.
2: B-L-A-K-E. I only wore this shirt one time to meet Luke Bryan. I've never met Blake Shelton in this shirt.
3: That was
2: great. That was. It's 93Q. Text Blake to 52140. Good luck. We were

0: You should be texting the word Blake right now, Blake, to 52140 for your chance to see Blake Shelton in Phoenix with 93Q. Coming up next on Jerk or Justified, it involves a couple and their dog. Is she a jerk for what she did? Because there was an accident. That's next on 93Q.
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3: Brand new accident in the Tomball area. Highway 99 westbound from Telge over to Cypress Rose Hill Road. All the main lanes are blocked, so that is quickly stacking up. Crosby Freeway westbound between Uvalde Road, South Lake Houston Parkway. You've got construction up, only a couple of lanes getting by. That's traffic. More with the Q Morning.
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12: Partly cloudy today and hot, H-O-T with a capital T, high of 97.
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0: 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With Caitlin Can't Lose, it's 750. You're right after the weekend?
1: Yeah.
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0: Lauren, right. Lauren's wondering if she's a jerk or is she justified for what she did.
1: So Lauren writes in, she says, my husband and I have been married for 7 years. Every night before bed, one of us lets the dog out. Lately, he's been forgetting, which means I end up doing it almost every night. So last week, I decided if he forgot, I was just going to let him deal with the consequences. And sure enough, he forgot. And the dog had an accident on the living room rug. Aww. He got mad that I didn't remind him. I told him he's a grown man, not my third child. Am I a jerk for letting this accident happen or justified because I'm tired of carrying the mental load? Lauren,
0: your poor dog, Lauren.
1: I feel bad for the dog,
0: too. I feel bad for the dog. The
1: dog is just collateral for this couple.
0: Yes. That poor dog had to go outside and then had to go inside your house because of out of spite for you, Lauren. I think you're 100% a jerk. That's why I think she's a jerk. Not because she left the accident, because she did it to the dog.
1: Yeah, I think so,
0: that's why I think she's a jerk.
1: I think so, too.
0: That's terrible. How can you justify that? It's your child, essentially.
1: But here's where it catches me. She says, every night before bed, one of us lets the dog out. Lately, he's been forgetting. But if you're just vaguely saying every night before bed, one of us lets the dog out, it doesn't sound like you guys have a routine schedule.
0: No, it's not like you take him out at night, I will take him out in the morning. That type of deal.
1: Didn't
0: say that at all. You just said one of us, like you were saying there.
1: Yeah.
0: What do you think? Is she a jerk? What she did? Or
1: dog.
0: Or is
1: and did the
0: justified?
1: Dog get in trouble? Because it wasn't their fault.
0: No, the poor dog.
1: You be nice to that dog. You tell them they're a good boy or girl.
0: 713-370-0929. Is Lauren a jerk for letting the accident happen in the house or justified because he should have been taking the dog out? We'll talk to you next on 93K.

0: bars are closed. 93Q, it's Houston's country leader. Good morning, Riggs, Caitlin, and Erica. This morning on Jerk or Justified, Lauren is wondering if she's a jerk for something she did to her husband of 7 years. But we kind of feel differently.
1: Yeah. So Lauren wrote in and said basically her and her husband just kind of take turns, I guess, letting their dog out at night. Uh-huh. But for the last few nights, her husband's just gone to bed and not let the dog out. And so she said she finally got tired of it and she decided to not let the dog out either. And the dog had an accident in the house.
0: Yeah.
1: The husband said, I can't believe you didn't remind me or take him out yourself.
0: Yeah. This woman.
1: And she says, well, I'm kind of trying to prove a point here. Is she a jerk or justified?
0: What do you think? Good morning. Who's this?
2: Jason.
0: Jason, good morning.
2: Morning.
1: What do you think, Jason? Jerk or justified?
2: Jerk.
1: For letting that poor dog go to the bathroom in the house, huh?
2: Well, that dog got punished because they didn't get off their butts and let the dog outside.
0: Yes, thank you.
2: That's my personal opinion.
1: That's how we feel, too. We're like, the poor dog was probably panicking. Oh, my gosh, I'm going to have to go in the house.
2: Yeah.
0: And now because you think you're punishing the husband because he has to clean it up, but you're really punishing the dog because now the dog's all confused. Get how you
2: if
0: feel
2: you
0: about that.
2: Take care of a dog, then donate it to somebody else.
0: Yes. Thanks for calling this morning, Jason. Good to hear from you.
2: Take care.
0: Is this Kathy?
3: Yes, it is.
1: Kathy, good morning.
3: Good morning.
1: What do you think, Kathy? Jerk or justified in the matter of the dog?
3: He's an absolute jerk. I would never do that to my dog.
0: No.
3: Have a conversation with your husband. Grow up.
0: Thank you.
3: I mean, says, really, you take out on a poor animal?
0: She said in the email, she said, I told him he's a grown man. Well, you're a grown woman.
1: Yeah.
0: And you have a dog.
3: Exactly.
0: All right. Kathy, thank you for being the voice of reason again, per usual.
3: Okay, guys. Have a great day.
0: Talk to you tomorrow.
3: Okay.
0: 93Q, who's this?
4: Hi, this is Callie.
0: Callie, good morning.
4: Good morning. So, I think she is 100% a jerk.
1: We have yet to find someone who thinks she's justified at this point.
0: Mm-mm, no.
4: She's definitely not, because first off, poor dog.
0: Thank you.
4: And then second off, all she has to do is communicate with her husband and say, hey, do you mind taking the dog out? I noticed that I've been doing it a lot. That's it.
0: Yeah.
4: Easy.
0: They've been married 7 years. They need to work on communication. Come on.
4: Exactly.
0: Talk to each other.
4: Right?
0: You say she is being a jerk. That's a clean sweep this morning, jerk.
4: Yes.
0: Thank you for calling.
4: All right. Thank you. Y'all have a great day.
0: Somebody said he never forgot. He just didn't want to do it and then started taking for granted that you would do it. Just another game. Stand up for yourself or it'll never stop. You were right. Susan on Facebook says she's justified.
1: It's the dog. It's letting the dog out.
0: If we're going
1: tit for tat about things like that, you guys need to go to counseling.
0: Yes.
1: My gosh.
0: At the end of the day, communication, somebody else said communication really is the key. So talk to each other.
1: I know. I know. Crazy concept.
0: I know.
5: Right, right.
1: I know.
5: 93Q's second date update with Riggs, Caitlin, and Erica. Will our daters find tender love or Tinder disappointment? Let's find out.
1: All right, so we found out this last week that Jake and Melinda already knew each other from the gym. So when they finally exchanged numbers and made dinner plans, it felt like they were finally going to start something. Then Melinda opened his passenger door.
6: He picked me up in his truck, right? And I'm like super excited to see him and for us to see each other.
0: Yeah.
6: But like the second I got in his truck, I am hit with like the worst smell I have ever experienced in my life.
0: Oh, no.
1: Yeah, what was the smell? Was it a toot? Was it proteiny, funky? I don't know.
0: Toot.
1: It's Jim we're talking about here. We're going to find out next with Second Date Update.
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7: Highway 99 on the westbound side between Telge and Cypress Rose Hill. You've got an accident blocking all of the main lanes. There's an overturned concrete mixer involved in that. Southeast side of New Rec 45, the Gulf Freeway southbound at Belfort blocking that left lane. That's traffic. More with the Q Morning Show next on 93Q.
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5: 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All right, I know what I'm beat. 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Grab these headphones. Oh, I'm pure plasma melted into a gooey mess. Should have seen that coming. 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

0: 93Q's second date update with Briggs, Caitlin, and Erica. 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Let's find out.
1: Jake and Melinda know each other from the gym. Sounds like they have the same priorities. They had a great first date, laughed it up the whole time. But Jake has not heard anything from Melinda since their date night out with a tequila flight.
2: Nice.
1: We're going to find out what went wrong right now with Second Date Update.
3: Hello.
2: Hi, we're looking for Melinda.
3: Speaking.
2: Hey, this is Riggs, Caitlin, and Erica from 93Q here in Houston.
1: Good morning.
3: Good morning. What's going on?
2: All right, we know this is it's a little early. Might be an unexpected call, but we want to send you on a date, and we'll even pay for it. How's that sound?
3: What's the catch?
1: It's like they know us because they're like, you're on a radio show, and I know there's a catch to this.
2: Something.
1: The catch is that the date has to be with someone that you've been on a date with before, which we think is a good thing. Do you remember Jake?
3: Yeah, I remember Jake.
2: Sure?
3: Yeah.
2: Sure about that?
3: Yeah, I know Jake.
2: And you guys went on a really great date together, but you don't sound too excited. So what the heck's going on?
3: We work out the same gym. That's pretty much it.
1: Well, we know that. He told us that, and we know that you guys had a great first date. Why? Can you tell us more? I mean, you disappeared on him.
2: Yeah, give us something.
1: Why'd you disappear?
3: I mean, the date was fine. Like, he's really a nice guy, but I don't know.
1: More, please. Do you like my toddler? More?
2: Yeah.
1: More?
2: More.
1: More?
2: More, more.
3: Okay. Well, look. Jake is sweet. Like, he really is, but something on the date, like, totally ruined it for me.
1: What happened?
2: Yeah. Did he do something wrong?
3: No, I mean, he didn't. Well, like, yes. Okay. So, he picks me up in his truck, right? And I'm, like, super excited to see him and for us to see each other outside of our gym clothes.
2: Yeah.
3: But, like, the second I got in his truck, I am hit with, like, the worst smell I have ever experienced in my life.
1: Wait, what kind of smell? Like, funky? Like, a rotten smell? A fart? Did you just drop a bomb before you got in? What was it?
3: No, it was his gym bag.
1: His gym bag?
3: Yes, it was in his truck, and it smelled like something had died in there. Old sweat, mildew, sour. Like, it was just pure horror. Like,
4: Wait. That's why you ghosted me?
3: Oh, my God. He's here on the line.
2: Yeah, that's how this works. That's Jake. So, Jake, what's the deal with the stinky gym bag, bro?
1: You can't leave it in the car.
2: Yeah.
4: I don't know, man. I didn't even think about it. I go straight from work to the gym, and I usually just keep my gym bag in my truck all the time because it's easier.
1: But you got to air that thing out. You know, it gets all sweaty and funky. You leave it in baking in a hot truck.
2: Super funky.
4: I guess I just got used to it.
3: Used to it? Jake, like, I could not get that smell out of my nose for 2 days. Like, it was embedded in my soul.
2: It's like a poltergeist.
4: But the date was so great. You literally said you wanted to go out again.
3: Well, I said I would see you again soon, but I most likely will at the gym. But physically, I cannot get past that. Like, that smell will haunt me forever. Like, what if we would have gotten intimate at some point? Like, is that what you smell like or your house smells like?
1: Oh, no.
4: What? No. You're being ridiculous.
2: Melinda, what if Jake promises to, like, maybe clean up the truck, take his gym bag in, maybe marinate it in some, like, Febreze or something like that? Would you be open to another date?
3: Okay, Febreze, like, you need to wash your clothes. Like, you can't just let, like, when do they dry? I don't know. It was bad, like, trauma level bad.
4: Come on. I'll get it professionally cleaned. I'll even keep air fresheners in there. I mean, what scent do you like? I'll
3: like,
4: do whatever you want.
3: In there.
1: Hang a bunch of trees in there.
3: In there? Like, for when you need to take it out of the bag, it's not even in there. It's more than that. Listen, I appreciate the effort, but I think I'll have to pass. I just, like, can't unsmell it.
1: Oh, man. Oh,
2: she hung up.
1: Yeah,
2: that stinks.
1: Man, this does stink. This whole thing turned out to be pretty sour.
2: Yeah. Maybe we could take it to pretty much was a wash, if you think about it.
1: Yeah.
4: Okay. I get it, guys. But yeah, yes. Lesson learned, huh?
2: There you go. You got to wash everything within the bag and take it out of your car, dude. I used to do the same thing. You got to take it out of the car.
1: Oh, gym bag is so stinky.
2: Yes.
1: It's the worst of the worst.
0: If you missed even a moment of Second Date Update.
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1: Every morning.
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1: Welcome to Caitlin Can't Lose, going for win number 617 this morning. Jose might stand in your way, though. Good morning, Jose.
2: Morning, bud.
1: How you doing, friend?
2: All right. How about yourself? Up.
3: We're doing great, Jose. I hate to tell you this, but you're going to lose today.
1: Wow.
2: I sense that cockiness. Let's put that to the test.
3: All right.
1: I like that Jose is talking back to you. That's good.
3: I do, too.
1: That's good.
3: I'll meet you in the ring.
2: All righty, lady. Let's put it on.
1: All right, Caitlin, please step outside into the hallway.
3: Gladly.
1: Jose, what are you doing this morning, by the way? You heading to work?
2: I'm eating breakfast right now, but I'm heading to work soon. Oh, and BTW, I go by Joey.
1: Oh, nice. What's for breakfast?
2: Oatmeal with protein powder and peanut butter.
1: There you go. Nice, healthy breakfast. Here's the way this works, Jose. Five questions. You don't know what answer to one of these? Just make something up, okay?
2: Certainly.
1: Question number one. The movie Purple Rain was released on this day in 1984. It starred what famous singer in the movie?
2: Famous singer. Prince.
1: Okay, question number two. This cartoon rabbit made his debut in 1940 alongside Elmer Fudd. His catchphrase is, nah, what's up, Doc?
2: Bugs Bunny.
1: Question number three. Today is Barbie in a Blender Day. Who played Barbie in the most recent movie adaptation alongside Ryan Gosling, who played Ken?
2: Margot Robbie.
1: Okay, question number four. Creme brulee is a dessert typically made from what flavor of custard?
2: What flavor of custard? Vanilla.
1: And question number five. We learned last week at Comic-Con that what famous actor will be playing the role of Ebenezer Scrooge?
2: Jim Carrey.
1: All right, we'll bring Caitlin back in. Maybe. There she is. Hey! Oh, God, what happened out there?
3: They've got the scream box in the break room.
1: The scream box?
3: Yeah, basically, when you get here this morning, like, if you're feeling the Monday blues, you step inside this little soundproof box and scream as loud as you can, and then step out and go to your desk.
1: Box. I love
3: it's
1: the scream
3: nice.
1: Box.
3: It's kind of nice. I tried it a couple times.
1: It's great.
3: I feel a little bit better.
1: Mason's using the scream box right now. Look at him.
3: Oh, that's just Mason's studio.
1: Oh, that's just him screaming in there.
3: Yeah.
1: Jose did pretty great. We're going to see how you do with the same questions,
3: okay.
1: Caitlin. Question number one. The movie Purple Rain was released on this day in 1984. What famous singer starred in the movie Purple Rain?
3: Purple Rain. Prince.
1: Prince is correct. Question two. This cartoon rabbit made his debut in 1940 alongside Elmer Fudd. His catchphrase is, nah, what's up, Doc?
3: That would be Bugs Bunny.
1: Bugs Bunny.
3: You have gone Australian multiple times today.
1: I have.
3: As catch fries.
1: It's catch fries. Question three. Today is Barbie in a Blender Day.
3: What?
1: Barbie in a Blender Day.
3: What does that mean?
1: You put your Barbie in a blender? I don't know. But who played Barbie in the most recent adaptation movie of Barbie?
3: Margot Robbie.
1: Margot Robbie. Is it Robbie or Robbie? He said Robbie. I've heard both.
3: I think Robbie? I don't know.
1: Both are correct. Question number four. Creme brulee is a dessert typically made from what flavor of custard?
3: Vanilla.
1: Vanilla.
3: It's one of my favorite desserts.
1: Is correct. Question number five. We learned last week at Comic-Con that what famous actor will be playing the role of Ebenezer Scrooge?
3: Robert Downey Jr.?
1: It is not Robert Downey Jr. It was Johnny Depp.
3: Oh, I should have guessed Johnny Depp. Of course Johnny he'll play Depp. Ebenezer Scrooge.
1: We'll be playing it this Thanksgiving. He'll be playing Ebenezer Scrooge in A Christmas Story. Final score, Caitlin 4, Jose 4.
3: Ooh,
1: it's
3: a tie,
1: man.
3: Dang, you backed up that trash talking, Jose. That's pretty good.
1: Not bad, man. Not bad.
2: You know me, when I say it, I deliver it.
1: We're not going to let you walk away empty-handed. Ties do go to the house, so Caitlin takes it because it's a tie. But you, my friend, have 4 tickets to check out the Ringling Brothers and Barnum & Bailey Saturday, August 8th at Reliant Stadium. Congratulations.
2: Wait, that works for me.
1: Yeah, but you did not win $1,000 of Caitlin's money because ties go to the house. Can you tell everybody why?
2: Okay, just because I can't lose.
1: Caitlin can't lose.
3: Sounds good, Jose.
1: If you think you can take her down, get signed up to play at QMorningShow.com. We play every morning at this time. It's Caitlin Can't Lose on 93Q. Jose, you're a great human, a great
3: Thanks
1: American, a great Texan. Thank you for playing.
2: For sure. I'll see you back soon.

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0: So maybe it was wildlife, or maybe it was from a storm, or maybe it was from a small plane that crashed into it. But what wrecked your house? 713-370-0929. Did you see what happened in Fulshear like
1: Insane.
0: A week ago?
1: I can't imagine a car wrecking into my house, let alone an airplane.
0: It was July. It was like 7 days ago. If you hadn't seen this happening yet, in Fulshear, there was a little small plane, a little Piper, like a little small two-person airplane, tiny thing. And it landed on top of a house. On top of a house. The plane was fine. It didn't crash. It wasn't like destroyed. It just looks like the plane just kind of was set there like an art exhibit. And there's helicopter footage going over this house in Fulshear of this yellow plane just sitting on top of it. Imagine being in your kitchen and hearing a crash and then looking outside in the backyard and going, honey, is that an airplane in our backyard? And the pilot was fine. The pilot's just sitting there waving from the cockpit like, hey, guys.
1: Sorry about that. And it's like, you got to take a picture of it because it's so unbelievable.
0: You got to.
1: Pics or it didn't happen. No one's going to believe a plane literally crash landed into your backyard in your house.
0: Caitlin, pics are everywhere. They're all over the place. All you have to do is Google small plane crash Fulshear and it's right there.
1: There's a video. It's an aerial shot of the plane. And there's a guy standing out there in the yard. And he looks the size of an ant next to the plane. But I just imagine him being like, well, I'll be damned.
0: What is that? Has something ever completely wrecked your house? I'm sure it's hurricane season. It's happened in the past where something has just completely gone and wrecked your house. I've heard of wildlife wrecking houses too.
1: Yeah, that can be crazy. Remember whenever we had the derecho a few years ago and the giant trees fell on my parents' house?
0: Yep.
1: That was crazy.
0: The derecho was crazy. The aftermath was crazy too.
1: Yeah. I mean, we had to have multiple members of the neighborhood with chainsaws come and help us cut those trees and move them away in blocks because they were massive oak trees.
0: It was uprooting trees that were hundreds of years old, it felt like.
1: Yeah.
0: Crazy. What happened to your house? How did your house get wrecked or destroyed? Can you top a plane crash? I don't think you can.
1: Let's relive the trauma with you.
0: Let's relive it together now. With you. You might have somebody that had a car crash into their house. That happens more often than you think.
1: It's scary.
0: Just a car. I can't imagine that happening. Losing track of your car. Just crashing into a house. A house? Or a building? Then you think about the intentional ones like Mackenzie Shirella, is that her name?
1: Yeah, it's scary.
0: 713-370-0929. If something bizarre happened to just wreck your house, what was it? I will talk to you next on 93Q. 713-370-0929.
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2: Highway 99 on the westbound side between Telge and Cypress Rose Hill. You've got an accident blocking all of the main lanes. There's an overturned concrete mixer involved in that. Southeast side of New Rec 45, the Gulf Freeway southbound at Belfort blocking that left lane. That's traffic. More with the Q Morning Show next on 93Q.
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2: Three voices, one city, and a whole lot of morning.

0: 93Q is Houston's country leader. Good morning. It's Riggs, Caitlin, and Erica. We saw a plane land on a house in Folsom. Luckily, everybody was okay. Just this yellow plane just fell right on top of a house.
1: Excuse me. I'm just going to squeeze right in here. Can
0: Excuse
1: I just park
0: me.
1: This plane right here? Thank you.
0: What? How did your house get wrecked? What happened? Surely it's going to go down the ways of storms or whatever the heck happened, but 713-370-0929, Will.
2: My house flooded, although it was from Harvey.
0: It was a flood.
2: Story, so.
0: When was this?
2: I mean, it was from Hurricane Harvey, but it was kind of a crazy story. So.
0: What was it?
2: My birthday is August 26th, so my house flooded on August 26th.
0: Oh, God.
2: I lived closer off White Oak Bayou, but I was in Cyprus for my birthday, a fantasy football draft, and a Mayweather-McGregor fight. So my house got 4 feet of water, and then the house I was staying at got 2 feet of water. We had to get rescued by, like, a military truck, and, I just had to sleep on people's couches for about
1: That's
2: 8 months. And
0: oh, my God.
2: It wasn't fun.
1: Harvey was devastating to this city. It's so crazy what Hurricane Harvey did.
2: I found out because my roommate was sitting on the stairs and FaceTiming, and we just had pillows floating around my living room.
1: My gosh.
2: It was pretty devastating. So,
0: Will, thank you for listening this morning.
2: Awesome. Thanks so much.
3: Appreciate you calling.
0: 93Q, who's this?
4: Tammy. Good morning.
0: Good morning. Good morning, Tammy.
1: What happened to your house, Tammy?
4: Twice. When we were about 10 years old, a car came through the house.
0: Twice?
4: But thank God. Yes, a drunk driver. Thank God we were in the living room. Same house. 2008 Hurricane Ike.
1: Flooded from Ike.
4: Hurricane Ike.
0: Yep.
4: 16 feet of water.
0: 16
1: Jeez,
0: feet of
1: Ike
0: water.
1: Ike was another devastating one for this city. We were just talking with someone about Hurricane Harvey.
0: Yeah, he had 4 feet of water in his house from Harvey.
4: Oh, yes. Dickinson got hit bad for Hurricane Harvey as well, I heard.
1: I remember with Hurricane Ike, and there were just boats all over the place. It was like you would be driving down the highway, and there would just be a boat in the middle of I don't know why I distinctly remember that, being younger and being here when Ike happened. There were like boats everywhere that had all washed inland.
0: Just random boats, not even boats that were being used for things?
1: No. They were empty boats.
0: It's like, just boats that had washed up here.
1: Yes,
0: crazy.
1: That had been docked out
0: That's
1: somewhere.
4: Our boat was sitting on top of the Galveston Causeway.
1: I'm telling you, it was crazy. There were boats
4: you
1: everywhere.
4: You have to look it up. The pictures of Hurricane Ike.
0: Yeah.
4: There's a picture where there's probably like 70, 80 boats sitting on top of the freeway.
0: What was wilder, though, having all that water in your house from the hurricane or having someone drive into your living room?
4: Oh, the water.
0: The water?
4: Yes. All the water, because, you know, we lost a lot of people during Ike through the evacuation and everything as well. But, I mean, we couldn't get back on the island for almost two weeks.
0: I bet.
4: Because they had to let all that water recede. Mm-hmm. And then think about it, we had no electricity for months.
0: Thank you for sharing your story this morning.
4: Y'all have a blessed day.
1: You too.
0: Talk to you tomorrow.
1: Pamela, do you too have a flood story, or did something else happen to your home?
0: Yeah, how'd it get wrecked?
5: We had lightning. It traveled down our chimney, and then it needed an escape route. And it went through our foundation, through our mortar, through our tile, and put a massive hole in our living room and just exploded all of that debris all throughout the house.
1: Okay, new fear unlocked. I mean, I know lightning can strike homes, but I always just think, oh, worst case scenario, like...
0: It hits an antenna on the roof or something.
1: Or it hits the roof and like there's a fire that hopefully you can put out. I don't know.
0: Yeah.
1: I guess it's all worst case scenario, right? But I would never think of it traveling down the chimney.
0: Pamela, were y'all home when this happened?
5: Yes. I had 5 kids in the house at the time. And we happened to be right there by the fireplace. It was a double-sided one. The kids were screaming because you could see the like an electric ball and it glowed. Anyway, we had a child on a trampoline right beside it.
1: Oh, my gosh.
5: And the entire trampoline was covered with debris, shards of the foundation, the mortar, the tile.
0: That's wild.
5: And I lifted that child up. Not one piece hit him, but the entire thing was covered. You could see his footprints.
0: That's wild, too.
1: Crazy.
5: We lost everything electrical in the house.
0: Imagine calling your insurance company. Our house was struck by lightning? Sure it was. No, really. It was struck by lightning, the whole thing.
5: Yeah.
0: That's the kind of story we're looking for. Thank you for calling up this morning.
5: You're welcome.
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0: Harrowing tales, man.
1: Yeah. All right. Well, Paige says nothing about her date with Griffin felt out of the ordinary until the last 30 seconds. Just before they said goodbye, Griffin pulled out his phone and did this.
6: We were, after saying goodbye, he like pulled out his phone and he like tapped it and smiled and just said like, we're good to go. I was like, what does that mean? And he said like, oh, it's nothing. It's just like a little note for myself.
1: Feels a little bit like an exchange of something, doesn't it? We're good to go. Mm-hmm. Did he steal something? I don't know. We're going to find out next with Second Date Update. Don't go anywhere. It's Riggs.

0: 93Q's second date update with Briggs, Caitlin, and Erica. Will our daters find tender love or Tinder disappointment? Let's find out.
1: This morning on Second Date Update, we have Paige with us. And Paige, you went on a first date and then just got ghosted, or what happened?
2: Yeah, I just got ghosted, and I'm confused as to why, because I thought the date went really well.
1: So how did you meet? Where did y'all go?
2: We matched on Hinge, which is, you know, the apps, but yeah. I felt like it was, you know, I feel like it was like, a, you know, not a normal Hinge date. I thought it was like great chemistry, great conversation. It was like a 3-hour date, which,
1: oh, wow.
2: You know.
1: Okay.
2: I know. To me, it's like, that's like a really good date. And he seemed really genuinely interested in me. And
3: did you guys go like to dinner or a bar or?
2: Yeah, we went to dinner, and then we went and got like one more drink at a bar. And
3: oh.
2: So I was like, this is like a big. Yeah,
3: that's
2: this
3: a
2: is
3: good
2: like
3: sign.
2: A. Yeah, great sign. I was like, this is going so well. Yeah.
4: A nightcap. Were there any strange moments or like things that were off at all that you would think like, this is a little awkward?
2: Yeah, I mean, I think there was like one moment that I keep replaying, and I'm like, that's the only thing I can think of that it could have something to do with something. But we were, after we were saying goodbye, he like pulled out his phone and he like tapped it and smiled and just said like, we're good to go. It was kind of like a weird little.
1: What? Who was he talking to?
2: I don't know. And that's why I was like, wait, what? What is? I don't know.
3: Wait, did
2: know.
3: He
2: and
3: say
2: I
3: we're good to
2: he,
3: go like out loud to you, or he was saying we're good to go into the phone?
2: It was unclear. It was like, I think maybe into the phone, but he was looking at me.
4: Which is one of those things you brushed
1: that's
4: off
1: so
4: as like,
1: weird.
4: Okay, weird. Okay.
2: Yeah. And I was like, I asked what he meant. I was like, what does that mean? And he was like, oh, he said like, oh, it's nothing. It's just like a little note for myself. So I was like, okay, this is, I thought it was like a little strange, but
1: he
2: I didn't think anything
1: stop
2: of it.
1: Right then and there and give a note to himself.
4: What?
2: Yeah, so that was weird.
3: But you made it home safely. How did the date end?
2: I know. We had like a really sweet, like we had like a long hug goodbye. I was like, okay, there's definitely like some tension here. He said like, let's definitely do it again. So I was like, okay, this bodes really well. And then like absolutely nothing, just ghosted. And so I'm just like, what happened?
3: Interesting.
4: Yeah.
3: Very interesting.
4: Well, if it's okay with you, we'd like to get him on the phone and find out what the heck his this note to himself was about.
2: I know. Thank you. Yeah, I appreciate it.
4: All right, we'll do that coming up next right here on 93Q's Second Date Update with Riggs, Caitlin, and Erica. No need.

0: Agent Griffin went to a first date that ended up lasting hours. It went so well. Paige did notice at the end of the date, Griffin making an audible note to himself about the date. Could that have been the impetus of what was to come next, not hearing from him? We're going to find out now with Second Date Update.
1: Hello.
2: Hi, is this Griffin?
1: Yes.
2: Hey, Griffin. This is Riggs, Caitlin, and Erica from 93Q. How are you today?
1: I'm good. How are you?
2: I'm sure you're a little bit confused as to why we're calling you, Griffin.
3: Tired.
1: Yeah.
0: Did you just wake up, Griffin?
1: No, not quite.
0: You're just shocked by us.
3: We're a little aggressive this morning early. No, you did not win anything. I wish you did, but unfortunately. We're calling about a date that you went on. Do you remember going out with a woman named Paige?
1: Yes, I do.
0: Okay. How'd it go? How do you feel like it went?
1: It went well, at least like in the moment.
0: In the moment? And then what about after the moment?
1: I think I kind of realized after, going through the whole thing that it wasn't quite what I thought.
3: Well, get to the point. She said you made a note to yourself. What the heck were you what were you talking about with this note?
1: Oh, well, I record all my dates.
3: What?
0: Okay. What do you mean you record them?
2: Like video, voice?
1: Just like voice. Yeah, like an audio recording.
3: Why?
1: And I like to play it back, see how it went.
0: Okay.
1: Yeah, see how the conversation like really feels.
2: Like dissect it?
1: Sort of.
0: Is that why you said, she mentioned that you said we're good to go or something along those lines towards the end of the date? Is that why you were saying that? Were you making record of the date?
1: Oh yeah, I was stopping and I was stopping the recording, yeah.
3: Wait.
4: What?
0: You recorded the whole thing audio?
2: Oh my gosh.
1: Yeah, you know, I just want to see how it really feels.
3: What? And then what do you do with it? Do you go back and listen to it? What do you do with it?
1: Yeah, I go back and listen and see how it feels, and after replaying our kind of like 3-hour date, my opinion kind of changed. Like, I thought it was kind of just a lot of small talk and like work stories and nothing really memorable. And like at the time I was into it, but listening back, it was just honestly kind of boring.
0: So you just went home and sat there for 3 hours and listened back to y'all's date that you recorded? Did she know you were recording?
1: I don't think she knew, no.
3: Wow.
0: So strange. Wild. Well, we have Paige on the line. We are going to be transparent there, I guess. Paige has been listening. Paige, can you step on up here?
5: Hi, I'm like so shocked. I'm like, this is like one of the weirdest things that's ever happened to me.
0: How are you feeling after finding that out?
5: I feel like very weird. I'm just like, I'm really like in shock. Like, I feel like I'm like kind of shaking. It's like, just like secretly recording a date is so weird to me.
2: It's so strange.
5: Like, and then like judging it after, it just like, it makes me feel like I'm like, you're like reviewing our date, like game film or something, like assessing like my ability.
1: Basically.
5: It just feels so weird.
0: Basically, he
2: doesn't care.
5: I mean, have you admitted this to anybody else? This is so weird.
1: Oh yeah. Yeah, I've told people.
0: And how do they usually perceive it?
5: Yeah.
1: I don't know. I don't really say much.
3: Griffin, do you have trouble making it past a first date with women sometimes? Or do you normally, have you had like a long-form girlfriend? When's the last time you had a long-term relationship?
1: Oh, I had a long-term relationship like a couple of years ago. Yeah.
5: I mean, was that before or after the recordings?
1: She kind of inspired me to start recording, actually, because, you know, I just realized, like, a lot of things, you know, they just get presented differently in the moment. And if you play them back, like, you know, you can kind of feel how it really went.
2: I mean, I'm not going to lie. I'm very creeped out by this whole thing. But you've actually inspired me to start recording my husband because he's always doing the, you didn't tell me that. So now I'm feeling like I need to record every conversation.
3: Just for receipts, Erica?
2: Just for receipts. But, like, the way that he's saying it and doing it is creeping me out so hard.
0: Yeah. By the way, creepy.
5: Same. I feel like violated.
3: Yeah, like we're recording this, but we made it clear when we called y'all, when we called you first, we said, hey, we're recording this. So y'all knew that we were recording you. You just go and record people all willy nilly. That seems very weird, dude.
1: I mean, I'm pretty sure it's like a one party state.
2: Yeah, it's just weird. Like,
0: I'm
2: just
0: itchy.
2: To dissect.
0: I'm getting itchy. I'm uncomfortable. Yeah,
3: nobody's saying it's illegal.
1: I'm not putting it on YouTube or anything. It's just like for my personal, like it already went through my brain. So, you know, I'm just
5: Well, I'd appreciate if you delete that recording, because I don't like that you have that now. And especially, like, you're going to have that recording and then just ghost me. That feels so weird, like, so violating.
1: Oh.
5: So I think I would appreciate it if you would delete that.
1: Oh, yeah. I mean, it'll get deleted eventually. I mean, it was pretty boring, so.
0: Okay, well.
5: Wow.
3: All right.
0: I think we're done here.
3: Yeah, I don't think there's going to be a chance of a second date on this one here, but.
0: Yeah.
3: Thank you all for your time, and good luck with your surveillance moving forward, Griffin.
1: Thank you.
5: Oh, my gosh. Thank you, guys. Wow, this is
3: You're
5: so weird.
3: Welcome.
4: 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People keep asking, what's the secret to success? It's simple. Be where good stuff happens. And right now, good stuff is on 93Q. Somebody's winning a trip to Phoenix November 14th to see Blake Shelton. Why are you acting like it won't be you? 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From the Wisniewski Chrysler Dodge Jeep Ram of Baytown. 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
7: Working on a wreck on the north side, 45 the North Freeway, southbound approaching Tidwell. It's a wreck in that HOV lane, only about a 4-minute backup from Gulf Bank. Westbound Highway 99, all the main lanes are blocked between Telge and Cypress Rose Hill Road. That accident now been working for a while. That's traffic. More with the Q Morning Show next on 93Q.
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0: going to send you to see Blake Shelton in Phoenix, where it's hot, but it's a dry heat there, you know? 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
1: It's not like being in a sauna when you step outside?
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0: imagine this. You wake up to an intruder in your house, and they're not stealing anything. They're making themselves a cocktail in your kitchen.
1: Oh, my gosh. I wouldn't even be mad. I'd be like, why don't you sit down for a minute? Let's talk about why you decided to do this.
0: Yeah, let's have a little
1: chat here.
0: Make
1: me one while you're at it.
0: This was in Jupiter, Florida. Of course. Florida. 30-year-old dude accused of breaking into his neighbor's home early in the morning, like 6:30 in the morning. She hears her dogs barking. She grabs her firearm. She heads downstairs. And there is her neighbor. With a six-pack of beer.
1: Okay.
0: He's cut limes.
1: Oh, okay.
0: And he's making what looks like a margarita.
1: Huh.
0: So,
1: question, was he planning on inviting her at some point, or he just was breaking in to drink in her home?
0: I don't know. I don't think he really knew what he was doing, because he allegedly also opened a bottle of vodka, which I was like, you're not going to make a margarita with that, bro. But he left everything neatly on the kitchen counter, and then he left as soon as she came down the stairs, so canine dogs tracked him down. He denied ever going in the home until they pulled up the Ring camera of him walking into the kitchen.
1: I need to know his motive.
0: I don't,
1: because of this feels innocent. Feels like he was just setting up a nice drink display for his neighbor.
0: He was just confused where he was. Maybe he thought he was at home at 6:30.
1: He wanted her to wake up to something nice.
0: He was arrested on burglary, theft, and resisting arrest charges.
1: Oh, come on.
0: Don't be a dingus.
1: You try to do something nice for somebody.
0: All he wanted to do was make you a margarita.
1: With vodka and beer and limes.

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0: 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It's time to get you qualified.
2: Yeah, Blake Shelton. He'll be in Phoenix November 14th at the Hondo Rodeo Fest. 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
2: Good luck. Blake Shelton in Phoenix as part of the Y'all Access Summer on 93Q. It's Houston's country leader. And the boys around here.

0: You should be texting Shelton to 52140 to see Blake Shelton in Phoenix with 93Q. Coming up next this morning in the RICO reports.
1: NASA wants you to do something some would say is crazy. Others would be like, hey, this is the next best thing. I'll tell you what it is next.

0: Riggs, Caitlin, and Erica present The Rico Report. What's trending in Houston and beyond?
1: All right, NASA wants you to pseudo be an astronaut, and Megan Maroney is finally confirming all those Riley Green rumors. We're going to get into it now with The Rico Report. But first of all, not one but two country stars are making cameo appearances as themselves in the new season of Ransom Canyon. This is the show with Josh Duhamel. I never know how to say his last name.
2: Wasn't he married to Fergie too, Josh?
1: He was married to Fergie Ferg. I actually watch this show. It's a little cheesy, but I do enjoy watching it. In these very easy and natural roles for both country superstars, Thomas Rhett and Jordan Davis are seen performing at a benefit festival to help the fictional Texas town featured in the show.
2: Oh, okay.
1: So if you are watching it currently, it's episode 7, season 2 of Ransom Canyon.
2: Hey, man.
1: Gonna see those two guys. NASA is seeking 4 volunteers to spend a year inside its Moon and Mars habitat simulator at Johnson Space Center, helping researchers prepare for future deep space missions. Now, the participants will live in close quarters, conduct scientific experiments, test equipment, perform maintenance, and communicate with mission control under realistic starflight conditions, including delayed communications and no in-person contact with family. So you are doing everything to feel like you are really out there on the moon. Meals, housing, and pay are provided.
2: Okay.
1: But they are primarily looking for applicants with either STEM or military backgrounds or both.
2: I got neither one of those.
1: Yeah, so.
2: And I got a family, too, I'd want to see, so.
1: Yeah, if you're just the average Joe, I don't know if this is going to work out for you. Megan Maroney has finally confirmed, after all the rumors, that her song Who Hurt You is indeed about fellow country star Riley Green, putting months of fan speculation to rest. In a recent interview, she said she intentionally made the clues in the lyrics so obvious that listeners could just, quote, Google it, explaining she was tired of people missing the hints in her song, so she just went over the top to make it really obvious. She still hasn't gone into too many details about the relationship, but she has at least confirmed that the song was about Riley Green.
2: Okay.
1: Cool.
2: Thanks,
1: Megan. Now we can sleep easy, everybody.
2: Thanks, Megan.
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4: Accident on 610, the North Loop eastbound at Hirsch, blocking the right lane. So far, it's 5 minute backup from Kelly. At last check, Highway 99 was still shut down westbound between Telge Road and Cypress Rose Hill Road due to a wreck involving an overturned concrete mixer. That's traffic. More with the Q Morning Show next on 93Q.
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1: Partly cloudy today and hot. 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
1: It looks like Shane Smith and the Saints. It looks like Midland, Telluride, and Jake Bush. It looks like Hudson Westbrook, Aaron Watson, Braxton Keith,
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Like Blake Shelton's going to be doing a big show this November in Phoenix. 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

93Q, it's Houston's country leader. The Hondo Rodeo Fest happens in Phoenix, Arizona. It's like a three-day thing. Parker McCollum, Tim McGraw, but we're going to send you there to see Blake Shelton with the Turnpike Troubadours. Mason's got a keyword for you to text and win at 11 this morning on 93Q.

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It's 93Q, Houston's country leader. Good Monday morning. Mason Pratt here with you. Just after 10 a.m., another shot for you to get qualified to win that flyaway trip to Phoenix to go see Blake Shelton. Got another keyword for you coming up less than an hour from now. That happens at 11. Right now, it's Ella. She was in Texas. It's 93Q.

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It's 93Q. Still taking those nominations for Workforce Warriors for the Q Morning Show. They could be winning $500 if you know somebody who puts in the work each and every day and doesn't get the recognition that they deserve. 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

We are Houston's country leader. It's 93Q. It's Mason on a Monday morning from Morgan Wallen to brand new stuff from Tucker Wetmore, who sounds a little bit like Morgan Wallen whenever he sings. Just a thought. So who told you that right now on 93Q?

The latest from Ella. It's Love and Life Again right there on 93Q. It's Houston's country leader. If I could have a beer with anybody in country music, I think Gavin Adcock would be pretty high up on that list. But then again, I feel like one beer might lead to three, four, five, and then probably in the night in handcuffs. It's the last one to know. Gavin Adcock right now. It's 93Q.

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2: That's right. Hotel, airfare, all that good stuff. And, of course, tickets to the show to go see Blake Shelton in Phoenix. And don't worry, it's going to be in November, so it's not going to be 120 million degrees outside. Text the word country, C-O-U-N-T-R-Y, right now to 52140. That'll get you qualified to win that grand prize, a flyaway trip to Phoenix, November 14th, to go see Blake Shelton. Text the word country, C-O-U-N-T-R-Y, right now to 52140.

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0: 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Mm-hmm.

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It's 93Q. It's Mason hanging out on this Monday morning, a little bit after 11 a.m. And if you missed that keyword to get you qualified to win that grand prize, a flyaway trip to Phoenix to see Blake Shelton, text the word COUNTRY, C-O-U-N-T-R-Y, right now to 52140.

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15: Partly cloudy skies right now, but more sunshine going to be poking through later on today with temperatures topping out at 96.
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Blake Shelton right there on 93Q, Houston's country leader, and more chances to get you qualified to go see Blake Shelton. Flyaway trip, hotel, airfare, and of course, tickets to go see Blake. He's going to be in Phoenix November 14th. More chances for you to get qualified. Coming up later on this afternoon at 1 o'clock, going to have another keyword for you. Right now, though, Hudson Westbrook on 93Q.

0: of pure power. I am the most important part of summertime. No debate. Oh, 93Q wants to counter with 93Q's Yell Access Summer. All right, fine. Let's hear it.
1: Flatland Cavalry. 93Q Cowboys and Angels. Hudson Westbrook. Midland. Braxton Key. Brad Paisley.
0: That's a pretty strong lineup. I'll give them that. But hang on. I warm up the entire parking lot before the show even starts every time. But 93Q's giving away free tickets every single day. Okay, yeah, I don't want to have a comeback for that. So, all right, I know what I'm beat. Least I can do is listen for myself. I'll be a good sport about it. Grab these headphones. I'm pure plasma melted into a gooey mess. Should have seen that coming. Well, fine. I'll just shine down and let Houston do the listening.
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1: Don't miss out on another shot for you to get qualified to win that flyaway trip to go see Blake Shelton in Phoenix. Another keyword coming up in just over an hour from now. Coming up at 1 o'clock right now. 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

0: Getting this going on this Monday afternoon. It is your 90s country lunch. Got more 90s hits coming up throughout the rest of the hour. But from one Texas cowboy to another, Cody Johnson. New stuff from him right now. It's Horseback. It's 93Q.
1: He's a ranch hand in a pinch, man. Hotter than the red on the cattle brand. Cause she's a gold digger with a quick trigger. A cast iron skillet swinging lid flipper. Now he's a double wide on the county line. Sipping on a six pack of Lone Star Light. She did him dirty, took him to the cleaners. Now

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1: People keep asking, what's the secret to success? It's simple. Be where good stuff happens. And right now, good stuff is on 93Q. Somebody's winning a trip to Phoenix November 14th to see Blake Shelton. Why are you acting like it won't be you? You've spent years training for this. Sitting in traffic, singing Blake songs way too loud, ignoring work emails. This is your championship. The only people who don't win are the people who think, nah, I'm good. Those people also buy gas station sushi. Don't be those people. 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

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Daryl Singletary having too much fun right there. It is your 90s country lunch here on 93Q, Houston's country leader. Hit me up with more 90s songs at Mason 93Q on Instagram. We'll try and get to them right now, though. It's Ella on 93Q. She

93Q, Houston's country leader. It's Mason. Coming up at 1 o'clock, another keyword for you to get qualified to go see Blake Shelton. Flyaway trip to Phoenix this November to go see Blake at Chase Field. Another keyword coming up at 1 o'clock. Stick around. It's Morgan Wallen right now on 93Q.

Houston's country leader, you are listening to it. It's 93Q. Your 90s country lunch continues. Man, I haven't heard this George Strait song in a long time. Shout out Cheryl out there in Baytown. Sent in this request, and George always going to make the 90s country lunch. It's true.

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It's 93Q. Not done yet with your 90s Country Lunch. Got some Brooks and Dunn coming up next to wrap up your 90s Country Lunch on this Monday afternoon. And then coming up top of the hour, another keyword to get qualified to win that flyaway trip to Phoenix to see Blake coming up at 1. 2.

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2: That's right, Chase Field, November 14th. 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

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Thanks for hanging out on a Monday afternoon. Mason Pratt here as you get back into the work groove. And maybe you know somebody who's just always in that work groove and doesn't get that recognition that they deserve. 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

93Q, Houston's country leader Blake Shelton, going to be in Phoenix, Arizona, November 14th, and maybe you are too. Another shot for you to get qualified to win that flyaway trip. Coming up later on this afternoon at 3 o'clock with Lowe.

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It's 93Q. Coming up this Saturday, August 1st, the mayor's back to school and health fair going down. George R. Brown Convention Center going to be giving away school supplies, 20,000 backpacks, as well as health screenings. 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
1: It looks like Shane Smith and the Saints. It looks like Midland, Telluride, and Jake Bush. It looks like Hudson Westbrook, Aaron Watson, Braxton Keith.
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Thanks for hanging out with Houston's Country Leader. It's 93Q. He just dropped a new album this summer. He's out on tour. Need him to roll by Houston, though. Make another pit stop. Coe Wetzel right now is doing It Hurts Like You on 93Q.

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You're listening to Houston's Country Leader. It's 93Q just after 2 o'clock on your Monday afternoon as you get back in the work groove. First day of the work week, always the hardest, almost done. Less than an hour from now, though, coming up at 3 o'clock, Lowe's got your next keyword. You're qualified to win that flyaway trip to go see Blake Shelton in Phoenix. She's got your next keyword less than an hour from now at 3. Stick around. Why?

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13: From the South Fork Chrysler Dodge Jeep Ram Weather Center, 93Q Weather.
14: No shocker here. It is a hot one today. Lots of sunshine with a high of 96 right now.
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It's 93Q, Houston's country leader. It's Mason. Thanks for hanging out on your Monday afternoon. I don't know if there's any other country artist that puts out as much new music as this guy. He is always working. New Morgan Wallen right now. It's Been By Now.

93Q, Houston's country leader. Coming up this Saturday, George R. Brown Convention Center, August 1st. 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

0: asking, what's the secret to success? It's simple. Be where good stuff happens. And right now, good stuff is on 93Q. Somebody's winning a trip to Phoenix November 14th to see Blake Shelton. Why are you acting like it won't be you? You've spent years training for this, sitting in traffic, singing Blake songs way too loud, ignoring work emails. This is your championship. The only people who don't win are the people who think, nah, I'm good. Those people also buy gas station sushi. Don't be those people. 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Phoenix, Blake Shelton, you and a friend. 93Q believes in you.
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It's 93Q, Houston's country leader. That is going to wrap up things for me. My Monday is in the books. Lo is getting ready to kick off her Monday. She's going to do that with another keyword, win that flyaway trip to see Blake Shelton. That happens at 3, right around the corner here on 93Q. She'll set

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0: 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It's time to get you qualified.
2: Yeah, let's do it. 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You want to go? 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All you have to do is safely text the keyword BREAK to 52140. 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B-R-E-A-K. 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

0: 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I am the most important part of summertime. 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All right, fine. Let's hear it.
1: Flatland Cavalry. 93Q Cowboys and Angels. Hudson Westbrook. Midland. Braxton Key. Brad Paisley.
0: That's a pretty strong lineup. I'll give them that. But hang on. I warm up the entire parking lot before the show even starts every time. But 93Q's giving away free tickets every single day. Okay, yeah, I don't want to have a comeback for that. So, all right, I know what I'm beat. Least I can do is listen for myself. I'll be a good sport about it. Grab these headphones. Oh, I'm pure plasma. Melted into a gooey mess. Should have seen that coming. Well, fine. I'll just shine down and let Houston do the listening.
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25: From the South Fork Chrysler Dodge Jeep Ram Weather Center, 93Q Weather.
2: It's a hot one out there. Got a mix of sun and clouds the rest of the afternoon. Low of 79 tonight. Tomorrow, sunny skies with highs in the mid to upper 90s.
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Hey, it's Lo. And I know we're, you know, it's been a week since our 93Q Cowboys and Angels show, but I still want to say thank you to everybody that came out to Cowboys Red River Dance Hall last week in support of our veterans, Camp Hope, and the PTSD Foundation of America. 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

Well, back to school is officially here. Yeah, and the mayor's back to school and health fair is going down this Saturday, August 1st, 8 to 2, George R. Brown Convention Center with 20,000 backpacks and health screenings. 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

93.3Q. We are your Y'all Access Summer Station. Hey, it's Lo, and Ella Langley continues to break records. This last one, it's big, y'all. We're going to talk about it next on the Lo

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1: That's right. I've got what's trending in Houston, Nashville, and beyond. This is the Lowdown. And Ella Langley, she just keeps breaking records. Nobody can stop her. She's on absolute fire right now. Her hit song, Choosin' Texas, has now spent 15 weeks at number one on the Billboard Hot 100 chart. And it's another major milestone in what's already been a historic year for Ella. Choosin' Texas has become one of the longest running chart toppers ever by a female artist. Not only is she dominating the charts, but she's proving that the ladies of country music are having a major moment right now. By the way, she just beat Whitney Houston's record and Mariah Carey's record with this current week at number one. The success also doesn't stop there. Langley has also become the first female artist to simultaneously top the Billboard Hot 100, Hot Country Songs, and Country Airplay charts while continuing to dominate the top five with multiple songs. I think it's safe to say 2026 is the year of Ella. That's the Lowdown. All the details are up at 93qcountry.com.
0: 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Or just sit there in silence. Your call. But Luke Combs might be upset if you don't. 93Q is Houston's country leader. 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
3: Good afternoon. Just had an accident clear up on 288 northbound at Belfort, so it's unwinding. East Texas, we have one south at Polk Street involving four vehicles and three of the left lanes are currently blocked, so that's been building up. And then also a Fort Bend County accident, I-10 eastbound at Pin Oak, blocking the left lane and shoulder. That's traffic. More with the Low Show next on 93Q.
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Hey, it's Lo. And while summer is in full swing, we are getting really excited for September because of the Pasadena Livestock Show and Rodeo. This guy, Hudson Westbrook, is going to be performing at our 93Q birthday bash this year. 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
2: We've got some slowing on the East Tech heading into downtown. There's a southbound accident at Polk Street in a couple of middle lanes. That's back it up toward Alliance. Also have one I-10 Katy Freeway west at Highway 6, and that's been building back toward Gessner. And Hardy Toll Road northbound at 1960. Accidents blocking a couple of left lanes, and that's stop and go from AirTex. That's traffic. More with the Low Show next on 93Q.
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93Q, we are your Y'all Access Summer Station. Hey, it's Lo, and Ella Langley continues to break records with her hit song, Choosin' Texas. Currently, number one on the Billboard Hot 100 charts for the 15th week in a row. And she's right up there with this one, too. I Can't Love You Anymore with Morgan Wallen. It's

John Morgan, the latest from him, Kid Myself on 93Q. We are your Y'all Access Summer Station. Hey, it's low. And I'd love to get connected with you on socials. If we're not already, you know you can find me on everything, right? Instagram, TikTok, Facebook. It's all the same at It's Low Radio.

0: keep asking, what's the secret to success? It's simple. Be where good stuff happens. And right now, good stuff is on 93Q. Somebody's winning a trip to Phoenix November 14th to see Blake Shelton. Why are you acting like it won't be you? You've spent years training for this, sitting in traffic, singing Blake songs way too loud, ignoring work emails. This is your championship. The only people who don't win are the people who think, nah, I'm good. Those people also buy gas station sushi. Don't be those people. 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Phoenix, Blake Shelton, you and a friend. 93Q believes in you. From the Wisniewski Chrysler Dodge Jeep Ram of Baytown in Huntsville Traffic Studio.
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2: A little bit of a slowdown now on the west side on the Beltway northbound at Gulf Bank. Got a stalled vehicle reported in that middle lane. I-10, Katy Freeway, that's slow moving from the Beltway, moving out toward Highway 6. They did just clear up an accident, but it's about a 25-minute backup. And there's one on the north side, 45 south at Cypress Wood, with the left lane blocked. That's traffic. We're with the Low Show next on 93Q.
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0: trip for two to Phoenix to see this guy, Blake Shelton, for his show in November. You never know, Gwen might come out too. You're winning again, coming up at 7 o'clock.
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2: Got a report of an issue on 225 westbound at the Beltway, and that's been slowing things back toward Battleground, so allow for a few minutes there. Rush hour delay settling in our usual spots. Plus, we've got an accident south loop east at 45 that has the right lane blocked. And this one, I-10, Katy Freeway east at Katy Fort Bend Road, taking up two of those right lanes. That's traffic. More with the Low Show next on 93Q.
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27: From the South Fork Chrysler Dodge Jeep Ram Weather Center, 93Q Weather.
28: Got a mix of sun and clouds the rest of the afternoon. Low of 79 tonight. Tomorrow, highs in the mid to upper 90s with lots of sunshine.
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0: 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Another chance to win that trip for two to Phoenix to see Blake Shelton is coming up at 7 o'clock.
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1: It looks like Shane Smith and the Saints. It looks like Midland, Telluride, and Jake Bush. It looks like Hudson Westbrook, Aaron Watson, Braxton Keith,
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2: Still in I-10, Katy Freeway eastbound slowdown coming toward the Grand Parkway. We've got a wreck in the two right lane, so that stop and go from 1463, causing about a 6-minute delay. There's also this one on the West Beltway southbound at the Southwest Freeway. They've just gotten over to the right shoulder and just cleared a south loop eastbound accident at 45 with unwinding traffic from Telephone. That's traffic. More with the Low Show next on 93Q.
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Riley Green on 93Q, your Y'all Access Summer Station. He's going to be joining The Voice this year for season 30. It all premieres on NBC Monday, September 21st. We're almost

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2: Just got a crash cleared up on the West Beltway southbound at the Southwest Freeway. We still have one I-10 Katy Freeway eastbound at Katy Fort Bend Road in the two right lanes, but it's not as heavy as it's been. And then I-10 East Freeway has that spill on the westbound frontage road at South Main and Lynchburg. That's traffic. More with the Low Show next on 93Q.
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Hey, it's low. On the way, I'm going to throw back with some Clay Walker. I got some Luke Combs. What do you want to hear? Hit me up on socials at It's Low Radio.

0: little throwback right there. Clay Walker on 93Q. We are your Y'all Access Summer Station. Hey, it's Lo, and Caitlin cannot lose. No, she cannot. Unless you could take her down. Pop culture quiz. It's all it takes. 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

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She dropped a steamy music video last week for that one. 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

0: keep asking, what's the secret to success? It's simple. Be where good stuff happens. And right now, good stuff is on 93Q. Somebody's winning a trip to Phoenix November 14th to see Blake Shelton. Why are you acting like it won't be you? You've spent years training for this, sitting in traffic, singing Blake songs way too loud, ignoring work emails. This is your championship. The only people who don't win are the people who think, nah, I'm good. Those people also buy gas station sushi. Don't be those people. 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Phoenix, Blake Shelton, you and a friend. 93Q believes in you. From the Wisniewski Chrysler Dodge Jeep Ram of Baytown in Huntsville Traffic Studio.
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2: There's a 45 Gulf Freeway northbound slowdown approaching Monroe. We've got a wreck in the two left lanes, so that's going to be heavy from Alameda to Genoa, causing about a 10-minute delay. On the east beltway, heading north across the toll bridge, got a stall on that right side, adding to some slowing there from 225, so taking an additional 10 minutes. And just wrapping up, a southwest freeway northbound wreck as you're coming up toward Dunleavy. That's traffic. More with the Low Show next on 93Q.
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station thanks to Metro by T-Mobile. And this summer, we're getting you and a friend hooked up with a trip to see Blake Shelton in Phoenix. Hotel, airfare, and tickets to the show included. You're just minutes away from winning. 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
2: Yeah, 7 o'clock here on your Monday night. I'm Jake Stewart. Phoenix, that's where the show is going to be. 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